0: paradise whenever I'm with you. 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
2: That was pretty. 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

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At the bartender. 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

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By that time, it's 1:15.

We stand on the brink of a great achievement. In this island, there is no solution to be found to our disagreements by shooting each other. There is no real invader here. We are all Irish in all our different kinds of ways. We must not now or ever in the future show anything to each other except tolerance, forbearance, and neighborly love.

0: 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As clássicas da Itapema em novas versões.
1: Some people say a man is made out of mud. Poor man's made out of muscle and blood. 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A man that's weak. And a back that's strong. You load 16 tons, what do you get? Another day older, deeper in debt. St. Peter, don't you call me, 'cause I can't go. 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

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Another day older and deeper in debt. St. Peter, don't you call me, as I can't go. I owe my soul.